0: La hora del blues.
1: If you cross your heart to someone, you're not supposed to tell a lie.

dashboard lights. The way the street smells after it rains. 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

showtime. We're gonna have a party here. We're gonna try something new. We're gonna give you a show. Here we go.

another South African song. Only this time, it's a song that was written by a young white South African by the name of Jeremy Taylor.

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I think Jeremy wrote the song because perhaps he loves the truth. He talks about many of the things that happened in our country only a few years back, and I am afraid most of that is still happening today. And he calls the song A Piece of Ground.

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I brung him home across my back. 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Sold him for a quarter. Shot crabs. Got in jail. Early one morning, I took me a notion to go out a fishing in the middle of the ocean.

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Baited my hook with Applejack. 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

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That is about the biggest thing a man had ever done. 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We won the battle at Valley Forge and battle at Bully Run. That is about the biggest thing a man had ever done. There's a man across the ocean and

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